All the subtle flavors of my life are become bitter seeds and poison leaves without you. You represent what's true. I drain the color from the sky and turn blue without you. These arms lack a purpose.

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0: Kohl.
1: Mao Zedong. Mao Zedong.
2: King Kong.
1: Mao Zedong. 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
2: King Kong.
0: Honecker, Honecker.
1: Stoltenberg.
2: Putin.

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This is how I roll, animal print pants out control. It's red.

0: Wop like those are Al Capones, big shot from Chicago, nigga. Type the move, weight or air
1: damn,
0: cargo,
1: time,
0: nigga. Who you called up? The main kingpin.
1: Oh, 16.
0: You locked up. You was in there. Mm-hmm. 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

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On the nights you feel outnumbered, baby, I'll be out there somewhere. I see

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1: Gauss,
0: Kohl,
1: Dubcik, Dubcik, Dubcik,
0: Mao Zedong,
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0: Mao Zedong,
2: King Kong,
0: Mao Zedong,
1: Idi Amin,
0: Mao Zedong,
1: Idi Amin,
0: Mao Zedong,
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0: Honecker, Honecker,
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2: Ho Chi Minh.

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Would you rescue me? Would you rescue me? Would you rescue me when I'm by myself? When I need your love, if I need your help, would you rescue me? Would you rescue me?

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Would you rescue me? Would you rescue me? Would you rescue me when I'm by myself? When I need your love, if I need your help, would you rescue me? Would you rescue me?

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And there was light. And from this light, God created light upon earth. And man was given dominion over all things upon this earth. And the power to choose between good and evil.

0: I like to move it, move it. I like to move it, move it. I like to move it, move it. You like to
1: move it.
0: I like to move it, move it. I like to move it, move it. I like to move it, move it. You like to

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He was looking for a soul to steal. He was in a bind because he was way behind and he was willing to make a deal. When he came across this young man sawing on a fiddle and playing it hot, and the devil jumped up on a hickory stump and said, "Boy, let me tell you what. I guess you didn't know it, but I'm a fiddle player too. And if you'd care to take a dare, I'll make a bet with you. Now you play pretty good fiddle, boy, but give the devil his due. I bet a fiddle of gold against your soul, cause I think I'm better than you." The boy said, "My name's Johnny, and it might be a sin, but I'll take your bet, you're gonna regret.

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Johnny said, "Devil, just come on back if you ever want to try again. 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
2: King Kong.
1: Mao Zedong. 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
0: Honecker, Honecker.
1: Stoltenberg.

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Would you rescue me? Would you rescue me? 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Would you rescue me?

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Would you rescue me? 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Would you rescue me?

0: 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And there was light.
1: And from this light, God created light upon earth.
0: And man was given dominion over all things upon this earth.
1: And the power to choose
0: between good and evil.

0: I like to move it, move it. I like to move it, move it. I like to move it, move it. You like to
1: move it.
0: I like to move it, move it. I like to move it, move it. I like to move it, move it. You like to